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yesterday too. 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I'll lose my mind if you don't come with me. I fuss with my hair and I fight blood feuds. I contain multitudes. Got a telltale heart like Mr. Poe. Got skeletons in the walls of people you know. I'll drink to the truth.

paid multitudes. 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

0: You greedy old wolf, I'll show you my heart, but not all of it, all of the hateful parts. 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I contain multitudes.
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gonna come with me because you look so fine that I really wanna make you mine. 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
1: 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Root doctor people that put spells on supposedly, and lawmen that lift them off supposedly.